0: memories are the key, not to the past, but to the future.
1: Hey you!
0: Elke zondagavond om 10 uur op LIM. Memories. Taking you back in time. Some memories are unforgettable.
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0: Memories. 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
1: 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Ma terepire tifi konko gide leitoli. 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Te meka empuri dai polo. 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Anai sai. Di shamyangai. 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Nalo simyo. Di shamyangai. 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Bosi mino. De ache bon fudim jangai. Hey, lem FM holy mino. 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Lem FM bosi mino. 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
0: Memories are the key not to the past, but to the future.
3: Hey, you!
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3: Mary,
0: memories. Taking you back in time.
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0: Memories. 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

Quavo the QB, I'm Nick Lombardi. Pull up in a space coupe on a link with Marty. I can actually afford to get a pink Bugatti. And yo, Nick, didn't you just do a hit with Gotti? That too, but my n***a send hits like Gotti. It's a rap like them things on the head of a Saudi. Do my son.

Ladies and gentlemen, you're listening to the most respected radio station, 91.7. 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